this all to me? Why not take all of me, babe? Yes, can't you see? I'm no good without you. Take my arms, I'll never use them. Take my lips, I wanna lose them. Bye-bye, Tuesday, your goodbye.

your pops, so don't abuse them chops. So why not take all of them? I take it up, but all of it, your baronet and blah, blah, blah.